0: RTB Radio 1 with the latest news.
1: Tally figures show the Social Democrats candidate is well placed to win a Dáil seat in Dublin Central. In Galway West, Independent Ireland and Fine Gael are in contention. The counting of votes is continuing after yesterday's by-elections, as Micheál Lehan reports.
2: In Dublin Central, it is the Social Democrats' Daniel Ennis who looks to have the edge over Sinn Féin's Janice Boylan, in this the constituency of the Sinn Féin leader. Independent Gerry Hutch, the Greens' Janet Horner and Fine Gael's Ray McAdam have all polled solidly but don't look to be in the shake-up for a seat. Over in Galway West, Independent Ireland's Noel Thomas is just ahead of Fine Gael's Sean Kine. Labour's Helen Ogbu has 12% share of the first preferences, putting her well ahead of the other left-leaning candidates, but perhaps too far back to be in contention.
1: A man has appeared in court in Dublin in connection with a child sexual exploitation investigation. Seven men were charged in the English city of Norwich yesterday. The 19-year-old man arrested here was detained yesterday, brought before the High Court and remanded in custody. The men charged in Britain, all Afghan nationals, are accused of offences against two people between August 2023 and May 2025. A French woman and her partner, accused of abandoning her two young boys in a roadside in Portugal, have been remanded in custody. They're being investigated for assault, endangerment and abandonment of the children aged 4 and 5. The boys were found on Tuesday crying near Alcácer do Sal, about 100 kilometres south of Lisbon. Portuguese media said they'd been left with food and water, but no identity documents. They've been placed with a foster family in Lisbon. A group of Irish citizens who'd been detained by Israel while on a Gaza-bound aid flotilla have arrived back in Ireland. The 11 activists were greeted by cheers from hundreds of people at Dublin Airport. Friends and family hugged their loved ones, who include the president's sister, Dr. Margaret Connolly.
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8: Hi everybody, it's me again, Pat Buck from Kaiser Disco, and this is the KD Music Radio Show. Thanks for tuning in again. It's the May 2026 episode of our monthly podcast, recorded once again here in our studio in Hamburg, Germany. You know, I like to chat about the weather, and for our city, that usually means bad weather. But what can I say? The sun is shining outside, it's 25 degrees Celsius, and in Hamburg, we'd say it's hot. Well, hot weather naturally calls for hot beats, and you are about to get them right now. We're kicking off with Shabam and the track Why Always Me, released on Planet Rhythm, followed by the Fast 87 remix of Luis Miranda's track Plucky on Tronic, and then Stoked with Splinter Cell, released on Second State. As always, check the net for the entire tracklist, but for now, let's get started. We hope you'll enjoy the show, so here we go.
7: This is the game.

Yes, folks, we've pretty much reached the halfway point of the set, which means it's time again for our record of the month. Well, I don't need to say much about the artist or the label, as today's track is by Shlomi Aber, and the EP is out on CLR. Shlomi is one of our all-time favorite artists and has been thrilling us with his music for over three decades now. The track we are presenting to you today is called Schema and comes from the EP of the same name. You can expect a brutal bass line, wonderfully dirty clattering hi-hats, and equally dirty striking string stabs. We think it's brilliant once again, but have a listen for yourselves and decide. So here comes Shlomi Aber with his track Schema, released on CL.

You are still listening to Kaiser Disco in the mix, but an hour has almost flown by, so we are slowly coming to the end. The track currently playing is called Pressure by Rudy Ripani and is taken from his Cold EP, which, by the way, is due to be released in mid-May on our label KD Raw. The other two tracks from this EP were also included in today's set, and we naturally hope you enjoyed them, as well as all the other tracks we played today. If that's the case, we'd, of course, be delighted if you tuned in again next time. Until then, we wish you another fantastic month. Stay healthy and take care of yourselves. And hopefully, we'll see you soon at one of our gigs somewhere around.

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1: Tally figures show the Social Democrats candidate is well placed to win a Dáil seat in Dublin Central. In Galway West, Independent Ireland and Fine Gael are in contention. The counting of votes is continuing after yesterday's by-elections, as Micheál Lehan reports.
2: In Dublin Central, it is the Social Democrats' Daniel Ennis who looks to have the edge over Sinn Féin's Janice Boylan, in this the constituency of the Sinn Féin leader. Independent Gerry Hutch, the Greens' Janet Horner and Fine Gael's Ray McAdam have all polled solidly but don't look to be in the shake-up for a seat. Over in Galway West, Independent Ireland's Noel Thomas is just ahead of Fine Gael's Sean Kine. Labour's Helen Agbu has 12% share of the first preferences, putting her well ahead of the other left-leaning candidates, but perhaps too far back to be in contention.
1: A man has appeared in court in Dublin in connection with a child sexual exploitation investigation. Seven men were charged in the English city of Norwich yesterday. The 19-year-old man arrested here was detained yesterday, brought before the High Court and remanded in custody. The men charged in Britain, all Afghan nationals, are accused of offences against two people between August 2023 and May 2025. A French woman and her partner, accused of abandoning her two young boys in a roadside in Portugal, have been remanded in custody. They're being investigated for assault, endangerment and abandonment of the children aged 4 and 5. The boys were found on Tuesday crying near Alcácer do Sal, about 100 kilometres south of Lisbon. Portuguese media said they'd been left with food and water but no identity documents. They've been placed with a foster family in Lisbon. A group of Irish citizens who'd been detained by Israel while on a Gaza-bound aid flotilla have arrived back in Ireland. The 11 activists were greeted by cheers from hundreds of people at Dublin Airport. Friends and family hugged their loved ones, who include the President's sister, Dr. Margaret Connolly.